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KBNE. Hey there, I'm Nikki. And it's one thing to hold true to that truth, that firm foundation of who you are in Christ. It's a whole different ballgame when you enter into the, quote, real world and are trying to hold on to that truth, but the people around you don't understand it. I've been there. My first job ever took me from Houston, Texas, all the way to New Hampshire, where truthfully, it was hard for me to find Christian brothers and sisters who were even my age. Maybe you're in that place too. You need a good group of people, godly people around you. Well, ETX Connection Camp could be exactly for you. 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
1: KVNE and Lord for friends like Ashley, who feel the rain on and off in her marriage. 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

0: done. 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
1: He's still working. KVNE. Hey there, I'm Nikki. And we can trust that truth that he has always been and will always be. So we don't have to be afraid of the world. In fact, John 1 states it clear as day. In the beginning was the Word, and the Word was with God, and the Word was God.

0: Chris Tomlin. Whom shall I fear?
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0: days God gave.
1: Not making us cry at all with that one. KVNE, hey there, I'm Nikki. And there's truth in that song. And we only have a certain amount of time with this life on this planet. So what do we do with it? Well, I know part of what I do with it daily is praise the Lord. And Jay, you wanted to share praise?
2: Yes, ma'am. I had a stroke in 2020 that left me paralyzed on my left side. And I am headed to therapy, and we have just started a new upper body routine to get my left arm to working. So it's been over 6 years, and now they've got my arm to moving. So the Lord has blessed me. I went from a bed to a wheelchair, to now I'm walking and starting to get the use of my arm back.
1: Man, Jay, that's incredible and such a testimony. Praise the Lord.
2: Yes, ma'am.

0: Jeremy Camp, Dead Man Walking.
1: KBNE. Hey, I'm Nikki, a fan of all animals, but specifically when it comes to pets, we have two dogs. I would maybe have a cat if it was an outside cat. Hubby Nathan, not so much. But for a lot of little kids, especially little boys, cats aren't the thing. Dogs really are. And that's the case for 7-year-old Nicholas. He wanted that dog to play fetch with, to run around the yard with, to be his best friend, but also for one reason. See, at 18 months old, Nicholas, who has Down syndrome, was also diagnosed with type 1 diabetes. Because he has a hard time still communicating, he can't let his parents know if his blood sugar drops to a dangerous level. And that's when Andy comes into the picture. Andy is a trained diabetic alert dog who will let Nicholas's parents know when something isn't right. Andy also costs around $13,000. But thanks to friends and the internet, the money was raised pretty quickly, actually. And the best friends were finally reunited.

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1: 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And that may sound weird to you if you're in the middle of hard things. Worshiping and praising God right now. Yeah. Because he's given you a new evening. And tomorrow, hopefully, a new day. And he will get you through what you're going through.

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0: Jamie McDonald left it in the river.
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0: Barnes. Ain't nobody.
1: 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KBNE. Hey, and a good Sunday. I'm Nikki. And Arquillo, what can I do for you? How you doing?
2: Hey, nothing much. 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
1: I think we can make that happen.

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2: Hey guys, Phil Wickham here. I've got a brand new song out called It Really Is Amazing Grace. I love this song so much. This man named John Newton, in the middle of a storm, he cried out to God, saying, God, if you help me, I give my life to you. And little by little, he understood what that prayer meant. He gave his life to Jesus, and Jesus changed his life. He went on to become a pastor and a minister. It's a testament to the grace of God at work in someone's life. We all are in need of God's grace, and that's why I think this song's connected with so many people over the years. It's a joy to be a small part of the huge story of this song, and I invite you all to sing it out with me. It Really Is Amazing Grace.

0: Wickham and Crowder. It really is amazing grace.
1: And man, do we praise the Lord for it. It's KVNEA there. I'm Nikki. Also, praising the Lord for the start of a new year of life. For friends and listeners like Natalie White, Brenda Ruiz, Paul Holt, and Brad Fogarty. Happy birthday, y'all. Hopefully it's been a good one.

0: 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Breathe.
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2: And that's his promise. KVNE, hey, I'm Nikki. You know, he makes a lot of promises to us. All we have to do is read his word and we get a chance to see it, including trusting in his way over ours. Proverbs 16 even says, in their hearts, humans plan their course, which is great, which is fine. But the Lord is the one who establishes their steps.

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1: 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Well, hopefully this Sunday night has been a sweet one for you. I'm Nikki. And, you know, if you are carrying some heavy things tonight, can I encourage you to give them to the Lord instead of carrying them into another day tomorrow? 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That's our Jesus. 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

KVNE. Hey, I'm your friend Fletch, and you know, there's something kind of comforting about a Sunday night. Maybe you've just finished putting kiddos to bed, or folding a load of laundry, or driving home from a weekend away. Wherever you are, remember that the God you worship this morning in church is the same God who will walk with you tomorrow, because He is the same yesterday, today, and forever. And I hope you have some peace and rest in that tonight.

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1: KVNE. Hey, I'm your friend Fletch, and as a dad, Sunday nights often mean a little extra work. Making sure everybody knows what tomorrow looks like, kind of getting back in the routine of the week, and those ordinary moments remind me that faith is often lived out in ordinary routines. So no matter what, whatever you do, work at it with all your heart as working for the Lord. That includes laundry and dishes.

0: is our God.
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1: You know, I've got to do a much better job of this one. From Jeremy Camp, it's called Keep Me in the Moment. 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Lord, please help me. Keep me in the moment. And help me to love my kids your way.
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1: KVNE, the voice of encouragement. Hey, I'm your friend Fletch, and if you're ending the weekend feeling tired, you're in pretty good company. 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It's a gift from God. The Bible says, "In peace I will lie down and sleep, for you alone, Lord, make me dwell in safety."
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1: Hey, I'm Ryan Stevenson, and this is the story behind my new song, This I Know. This song was born out of that tension that we all feel, believing that God is good while living in a world that's unpredictable and sometimes painfully unfair. It doesn't ignore the hurt or try to rush past the questions. Instead, it sits in the uncertainty and chooses to trust the goodness of God anyway. Faith isn't pretending that everything's okay, but it's placing your weight on God's faithfulness when nothing else feels steady. And the same hands that allow the storms are the same hands that hold us through it. I gotta

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1: Leanna Crawford, honest.
2: 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You don't know what phone call you'll receive or what challenges may come. And the good news is that nothing catches God by surprise. The Lord Himself goes before you and will be with you. That's good stuff.

0: washed.
1: We love sharing new music with you. 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
1: And a Sunday nights are a really beautiful reminder that every ending is also a beginning. So this weekend may be ending, but God's already preparing fresh mercies for tomorrow morning. His mercies are new every morning. And I hope you can find some rest and peace in that tonight.
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0: McDonald. 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
1: KVNE. Hey, I'm your friend Fletch, and with three young daughters, one of the best things that I'm learning I can do for my family, it's one of the simplest. Gather everybody together for a short prayer. 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

0: prophets, Father, let it be.
1: KVNE. 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There's just something so peaceful about seeing them resting without a care in the world. And it reminds me that our Heavenly Father invites us to rest with that same kind of trust. Lord, thank you for those little nuggets that keep us going.

KVNE. 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He sees you, and He loves you.

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3: Hey, I'm John Reddick, and I want to tell you a little bit about my new song, Holding On. Praise God. We all find ourselves in these spaces where we want to give God our entire hearts, and these obstacles are sometimes in the way, and it's hard, it's heavy, it's complicated. But we still serve a God who's big enough and strong enough and able enough to be able to hold these things that we're struggling holding. 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

0: God is on the move.
1: KVNE. Hey, I'm your friend Fletch, and I want to encourage you not to underestimate what one encouraging conversation can do tonight. Maybe it's just a kind word to your spouse or your kiddos, a hug for your kid, a phone call to a parent or a friend. Love has this way of lingering long after the words are spoken. So encourage each other and take that seriously.
2: I've got so much to be thankful for. 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
2: 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Keep praying, keep seeking him, and we've got to be okay with not getting what we want. Instead, we've got to be okay with getting what we need, because God knows much better than we do.

0: Howard and Company, what grace can do.
1: KVNE. Hey, I'm your friend Fletch, and if your family has experienced any kind of loss recently, maybe some disappointment or heartache, know that Jesus understands sorrow. He also brings hope that reaches beyond today. You know, Matthew says, "Blessed are those who mourn, for they will be comforted." It's actually a direct quote from Jesus.

0: Can a pair of shoes really make a difference in a child's life? Absolutely.
1: The little girl who excitedly showed each volunteer her new shoes, as they were leaving, she turned to tell each of the workers, "God bless you." There was not a dry eye in that place.
0: It's really that simple. When you drop off a new pair of athletic shoes, you're giving joy to a child and peace for the parents.
2: 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It was confidence.
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2: I asked him, "Hey, will you trade me your old pair of shoes for your new pair of shoes?" He held his new pair of shoes tightly to his chest and he said, "No, these are for school tomorrow." And you could see that it mattered to him.
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0: Because you're good.
1: Matthew West, good.
2: You know, Jesus didn't promise that our lives would be easy, did he? He didn't promise that this week wouldn't bring struggle. He promised that he would be with us through it. And that's even better. Lord, thank you for overwhelming us with your peace and joy right now.
0: It's been a long year. 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
4: Hey guys, Phil Wickham here. I've got a brand new song out called It Really Is Amazing Grace. I love this song so much. This man named John Newton, in the middle of a storm, he cried out to God, saying, God, if you help me, I give my life to you. And little by little, he understood what that prayer meant. He gave his life to Jesus, and Jesus changed his life. 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It's a testament to the grace of God at work in someone's life. We all are in need of God's grace, and that's why I think this song's connected with so many people over the years. It's a joy to be a small part of the huge story of this song, and I invite you all to sing it out with me. It Really Is Amazing Grace.

0: 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It really is Amazing Grace.
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2: Hey, I'm John Reddick, and I want to tell you a little bit about my new song, Holding On. Praise God. We all find ourselves in these spaces where we want to give God our entire hearts, and these obstacles are sometimes in the way, and it's hard, it's heavy, it's complicated. But we still serve a God who's big enough and strong enough and able enough to be able to hold these things that we're struggling holding. So that's what this song is. This song is us handing over these things to God and remembering that God is holding on to us. So we honor Him, we love Him, we worship Him, we praise God.

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0: Hallelujah.
1: You are not alone. None of us are ever experiencing a struggle that no one else has experienced.
2: Pain loses some of its power the moment you realize you are not the only one carrying it. Hi, I'm Mark Gothier with Crew and Making Your Life Count. Jenny Owens says one of the enemy's biggest lies is convincing you that no one understands what you're going through.
1: I've been reading Job, and it's just really been so wonderful. 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
2: God is not distant from your pain. 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
1: Hi, I'm John Sorensen, president of Evangelism Explosion International, and you're listening to Share Life Today. I ask Alexander Konoskov, EE's assistant vice president for Eurasia, why the Congress of Nations means so much to him.
2: Congress of Nations is a great deal of Evangelism Explosion ministry because this Congress showed us that we have many brothers and sisters who are doing the same work in the world. And we are feeling that we are not alone. And we are inspired each other and from each other to do this ministry. We teaching each other and we study from each other how to do this ministry better and better.
1: 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God is working through His people all around the world. So let's continue praying, sharing the gospel, and encouraging one another until everyone hears. 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
1: 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In Jesus' name.
2: Hey guys, Phil Wickham here. I've got a brand new song out called It Really Is Amazing Grace. I love this song so much. This man named John Newton, in the middle of a storm, he cried out to God, saying, God, if you help me, I give my life to you. And little by little, he understood what that prayer meant. He gave his life to Jesus, and Jesus changed his life. He went on to become a pastor and a minister. It's a testament to the grace of God at work in someone's life. We all are in need of God's grace, and that's why I think this song has connected with so many people over the years. It's a joy to be a small part of the huge story of this song, and I invite you all to sing it out with me. It Really Is Amazing Grace.

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0: Here on KVNE, I'm David Wolin with Haven Today, inviting you to anchor your day in God's Word. John 17 gives us a wonderful window into the heart of Jesus. His high priestly prayer shows us how much he cares for his disciples, for the church, and for the world. On the night before his crucifixion, Jesus wasn't simply thinking of himself, he was praying for us. He asked the Father to protect, to sanctify, and unite his people. But Jesus prayed for something else as well. In John 17, 13, Jesus prays to the Father, "I am coming to you now, but I say these things while I am still in the world, so that they may have the full measure of my joy within them." And the joy of Jesus can be yours as you abide in him. 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
1: Whenever our hearts condemn us, God is greater than our heart, and He knows everything. 1 John 3:20. Have you ever felt like your heart is condemning you? When you're confronted with your own sinful actions and desires, doesn't it feel like a ton of bricks on your heart? It's good to be mindful of the weight of our sins. That's what points us to our need for a Savior. And once we know that Savior and have been saved by Him, snatched from the clutches of sin and death and brought to life, we can rest in the words of Romans 8:1. There is therefore now no condemnation for those who are in Christ Jesus. God knows everything, every sin you've ever committed, every sin you haven't committed yet. And He says Jesus' death was sufficient to cover them all. As His child, there is no shame in His presence. There is peace and love and joy, because He's where the joy is.
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3: Hey, I'm Ryan Stevenson, and this is the story behind my new song, This I Know. This song was born out of that tension that we all feel, believing that God is good while living in a world that's unpredictable and sometimes painfully unfair. It doesn't ignore the hurt or try to rush past the questions. Instead, it sits in the uncertainty and chooses to trust the goodness of God anyway. Faith isn't pretending that everything's okay, but it's placing your weight on God's faithfulness when nothing else feels steady. And the same hands that allow the storms are the same hands that hold us through it.
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1: 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She's brought the pastries. I'm making the coffee. All we need now is some great Christian music. Oh, look, here's some now. It's CC Winans, Worthy of It All. Worthy. 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
2: 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Hey, good morning. It's Monday.
3: Monday.
2: Good
3: morning. Happy, happy, happy.
2: Yeah, happy.
3: I can carry you with Monday. A Christian music marathon this morning. Coming soon to a radio near you, the Matt Carney song, that baby song. You know which one I'm talking about? Well, it's got the little baby sounds. That's the one, That's coming up. And starting our Manic Monday morning with Josh Wilson and his Melody Makers, Revolutionary on KVNE.

0: face to face.
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2: Mike and Carrie on the Monday Morning Deal. Coffee is linked to significant new side effects. A massive study says, massive.
3: I hope these are good side effects.
2: Well, they're going to be out. I'm talking about them. Sometimes that's all you need, just a little headline like that. Coffee increases beneficial gut bacteria. Beneficial gut bacteria.
3: Is that kind of like eating yogurt?
2: Perhaps. Yeah, I could see maybe the correlation there.
3: Yeah.
2: Fighting infection, cognitive and mood effects. Even decaf coffee, believe it or not.
3: Okay, so it's not the caffeine necessarily.
2: Well, the caffeine's got its own perks, so to speak. Decaf may help learning and memory.
3: Okay.
2: Caffeinated reduces anxiety and enhances attention.
3: Give me some more of that.
2: I say it enhances attention. Coffee supports a healthier gut-brain axis. I love that whole phrase. A gut-brain axis lowers risk of gastrointestinal issues. Could be part of a balanced
3: diet. How about it just tastes good?
2: I'll enjoy some coffee. Almost as much as I enjoy the articles that support my habit.
0: I'm smelling coffee. Birds are singing just outside.
2: That's right.

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0: been a while.
1: Crowder, lift your head, weary sinner.
2: Hi, I'm Mike. I think you know my good friend and co-host, the perky new face of local TV news, Carrie Parsons.
3: What?
2: I don't know. Enjoying some coffee with you. Over the years, we've talked about coffee at great lengths on this program and the benefits of black coffee specifically.
3: I see.
2: And you've been on record as saying you like to monkey with your coffee a little bit. What with creamers, sweeteners, various and sundry artificial flavorings?
3: All of the above. This morning, I'm drinking tea, and that is one thing that I can drink straight.
2: Yeah.
3: Yeah, no, I don't have to have anything in my tea. I grew up in Arizona where we... You know, I didn't know what sweet tea was till I met my husband. No kidding. I mean, I guess I knew what it was, but we didn't drink that.
2: Is that exclusive to Arizona? They don't know about.
3: I don't know. It's just where I grew up and what we did. But yeah. We made sun tea out on the porch with a big, you know, glass jug.
2: So you got all these variables. You got your different kinds of coffee, ways you can mix it up. You got tea.
3: Yeah.

0: McDonald. Ain't no way.
1: You know, some people who live in their past and they just live in their mistakes and
2: yes.
1: they feel unworthy. And God says you don't have to do that.
2: No. The Bible says the thief comes to steal and kill and destroy. But Jesus said, I have come that they may have life and have it abundantly.
3: When I was in first grade, Mrs. Caldwell, I'll never forget her. I can still smell the room, pencil shavings and school pizza. I walk into the room and she wants everyone to read in front of the class. I had drank a lot of water that morning. I had to go to the potty. I asked her to go and she wouldn't let me go because she thought that I was trying to get out of reading in front of the class. And I got up in front of the class when it was my turn and I wet my pants in front of the whole class. She sent me to the bathroom in the back of the class and didn't come back for a very long time. In that moment, I sat in that bathroom as a little child and I thought, what's wrong with me? I'm not as good as everyone else. I'm ashamed right now. I feel dirty. I feel not as good. And something so seemingly small as that was actually pretty traumatic for me. And I never knew how those lies had impacted me. And so for the rest of, you know, my childhood years into adulthood, I just kept that lie. I'm not good enough. I'm ashamed of me. Something must be wrong with me. I'm not like everybody else. And so my counselor took me back in prayer to that moment. And because God stands outside of time, he was there when it happened to me, but he's also still there. And so my counselor asked me to allow the Holy Spirit to take me back to those moments in that bathroom. And he said, where is Jesus in the room? And I just began to weep because I realized that he was sitting right there on the floor next to me. And he said, what does he want to say to you? And in that moment, I just felt him say, he didn't say it, but I felt him say, you are so special. You are pure. And that is what changed my heart.

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2: There's a reason the windshield is bigger than the rearview mirror. Your future matters more than your past. This is Max Licato. God's grace is greater than your sin. You thought the problem was your calendar, your marriage, your job. In reality, it's this unresolved guilt. Don't indulge it. Don't drown in the bilge of your own condemnation. What you did was not good, but your God is good, and He will forgive you. He's ready to write a new chapter in your life. Say with Paul, forgetting the past and looking forward to what lies ahead, I strain to reach the end of the race and receive the prize for which God is calling us. Your salvation has nothing to do with your work and everything to do with the finished work of Christ on the cross. Rejoice in the Lord's mercy. This is Max Licato.
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1: KVNE, Mike and Carrie, a summertime fun time. It means road trips. If you're going on the road, one of the things that people like to do is the games. And I'm not talking about sitting in the back seat with your phone.
2: Right.
1: Those kind of games, you know, those can bide the time. But I'm really encouraging us to look up and find games as you're driving along. We used to do the license plate game.

0: or or you know, guess how many miles to something. 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
1: we
0: something.
1: Would do I spy.
0: There you go. That's a good one.
1: I spy something red.
0: Okay, so we've got to start then. Now, what about you? What kind of road games can you encourage us with? 844-984-1234. 844-984-1234. 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
1: ABC.
2: And it's a person, place, or thing. A, my name is Annie. I'm from Alabama, and I sell apples. And the next person goes with B.
3: I bet Z is a hard one, or X. X is probably a hard one.
2: X was a hard one, yeah.
1: So you'd have to kind of cheat on that one and say, I'm Alexander or I'm Xavier.
2: Actually, my band director's wife was named Zania, so I always pulled that one out.
1: There you go. Keep that one in your pocket.
2: Yeah, an X-ray or xylophone, you know.
1: Yeah.
2: And I don't know where they're from.
1: All right.
2: 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It's a noun. 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
3: Yeah, the Big City Shoe Drive, KVNE partnering with local ministries to get the shoes on the feet of kids, because where else would we put them? 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
2: Right.
3: Yeah, from 11 till 2.
2: Yes.
3: Let's see. We've got KVNE Kayla and Lacey at the Lindale Walmart.
2: No, they won't be at the Lindale Walmart. Will they? 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
3: They're at Southside Bank in Lindale.
2: Yes. Now, 11 to 2.
3: This much I know. I'll be at the South Broadway Walmart parking lot in Tyler from 11 until 2.
2: Yeah, and you're joined by the St. Paul's team, which is great, because these shoes benefit kids right here in our community.
3: Yeah,
2: so it's pretty cool.
3: Pick your spot, drop off some shoes, do your part, and a pro tip, come by the Tyler South Broadway Walmart. 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

0: Tomlin, Jesus Messiah.
1: KVNE, Mike and Carrie. Heat causes yodelers in annual Swiss festival to sing in fountains. Sometimes that's all you need, right? Just that headline.
2: I wonder if they gargle while they yodel since they're in the fountain.
1: Kind of sounds like it. The annual Yodeler Fest in Switzerland endured temperatures of 102 degrees.
2: Oh, wow.
1: It was enjoyed by all, but the heat caused them to have to yodel from nearby fountains. Not only because to do otherwise could have been hazardous to their safety, but also it created a headline of words no human has ever strung together before. Heat causes yodelers in annual Swiss festival to sing in fountains. Otherwise, they're getting no press.

0: summer.
1: Schedules change, but God's love
0: never changes.
2: God will provide.
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0: featuring Corey Asbury. Come what may.
1: Do you like Cokes? Do you drink the Cokes? Are you fond of the Cokes?
2: I drink like a Coke Zero or a Diet Coke.
1: Yeah?
2: Yeah.
1: Like how often?
2: Not very often. Maybe once a week.
1: What am I, the Coke police? Yeah, we've all had Cokes all our lives, and they get mixed reviews. If you look at the ads, you're convinced they're going to make you look younger, better looking, more popular. But you read the medical studies, you'll be dead in 3 months.
2: So
1: somewhere in between. What I'm noticing are a lot of the teeny Cokes. We didn't have these when I was a kid.
2: Oh, right.
1: Little 6 or 7 ounce deals. And so I've taken a liking to those. They're teeny Cokes. They're like, you know, it's just a sample.
2: It's still the same stuff that you were just talking about.
1: That way you can say, yeah, it's just a teeny Coke. Just don't drink five of them, all right?
2: Slippery slope.
1: That's right.

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2: Hey, I'm John Reddick, and I want to tell you a little bit about my new song, Holding On. Praise God. We all find ourselves in these spaces where we want to give God our entire hearts, and these obstacles are sometimes in the way, and it's hard, it's heavy, it's complicated. But we still serve a God who's big enough and strong enough and able enough to be able to hold these things that we're struggling holding. So that's what this song is. This song is us handing over these things to God and remembering that God is holding on to us. So we honor Him, we love Him, we worship Him, we praise God.

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2: Hi, I'm calling about those games you play on the road.
1: Yeah.
3: Yeah.
2: Well, my husband and daughter and I used to play a game, and we started telling a story, like, once upon a time, and then the next person had to start with what you said and then add something to it, and it would go around each person that might have been in the car, and they had to remember what the other person said, and then we just more or less told the whole story or movie or book, you know, what this person did. But you had to have a good memory to remember what people prior to you said.
1: Yeah, the
3: That's
1: longer you
3: fun.
1: Go, I can see where you would have to remember, you know, 5 minutes worth of material.

0: 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You're sending a child back to school with dignity and confidence.
1: 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You can even give online at kvne.com.
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3: Hey, VNE, it's Mike and Carrie. 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
4: And when we went to church, they're having this summer series showing movie clips.
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4: Followed by the pastor's commentary on how it relates to the Bible. They're calling it At the Movies, and they have these movie characters in the lobby as greeters. They have Cokes and popcorn. They're doing it all up. This week, they showed Twisters, and they related it to facing our fears. It was quite good. I got a lot out of it. I'm going to have nightmares now after watching Twisters, but other than that,
3: yeah,
4: it was very good. This much I know, God said it, fear not, for I am with you.

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1: KVNE, Mike and Carrie. I got some mom tweets we've compiled here at our KVNE mom tweet department.
2: Moms are tweeting.
1: Yeah, moms are tweets. This is under the category, are we there yet? Brenda says, you know, it's going to be a long drive for a long trip when the kids are asking, are we there yet? While they're putting their shoes on, ready to leave. They're already, Jane, my four-year-old, are we there yet? Me. You can't ask that again for 6 more hours. Four-year-old, has it been 6 hours yet? Finally, Jasmine, she says, if you stop asking, are we there yet? I'll give you $10. Five-year-old says, awesome. I said, but for every time you ask, I'm taking a dollar away.
2: Right.
1: The five-year-old says, deal. Okay, now so she owes me $276.

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2: 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I'll have that.
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3: Good morning.
4: Well, when I was a kid, we went to Mississippi a lot to see my grandmother in the summers. In the car, we would play a game. I don't know what you called it. We called it the alphabet game. But each person had to find letters on signs or logos on trucks or whatever from A to Z.
2: Yeah. So, and then you'd get stuck on X. Well, you know, you could find exit. Well, yeah. Exit would be a good one.
3: Z might
4: be hard. Like, yeah. We would fudge the X part. If you could find an exit, that works.
2: Yeah. Yeah.
4: But, okay. Well, you got bonus points if you found something that actually started with an X.
2: Ooh, boy. Good luck with that.
4: Happened.
2: I just happened to run across a xylophone. Yeah, that's about the
4: end. Yeah, exactly. A xylophone repairman truck. You never know.
3: You never know.

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1: KVNE with Mike and Carrie, and we want you to bring all the shoes to Longview today. The Longview Walmart on Loop 281 in the parking lot, because it's the big city shoe drive. Okay, I just gave myself a shameless plug because it's a competition today.
2: Yeah, you're in Longview. I'll be in Tyler.
1: Yes.
2: KVNE, Kayla and Lacey in Lindale. It's the small town summer stops turning on steroids. It's a big city shoe drive.
3: Big city.
2: Yeah, we're going to get shoes to the kids this fall if we have to put them on their feet themselves. But you just drop off some shoes between 11 and 2 today, any of the three places, KVNE, Kayla and Lacey. At the
1: Southside Bank in Lindale.
2: Yeah, Southside Bank. Yeah. Carrie is at the Walmart on the Loop in Longview, and I'll be at the South Broadway Walmart in Tyler, all from 11 till 2. By the way, the South Broadway Walmart in Tyler really is the best. See donation locations.
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2: In the world. Also, other ways to give to the big shoe drive at KVNE.com. 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
1: Ryan Stevenson, Eye of the Storm.
2: Mike and Carrie on the Monday Morning Deal. Coffee is linked to significant new side effects. A massive study says. Massive.
3: I hope these are good side effects.
2: Well, they're going to be. I'm talking about them. Sometimes that's all you need. Just a little headline like that. Coffee increases beneficial gut bacteria. Beneficial gut bacteria.
3: Is that kind of like eating yogurt?
2: Perhaps. Yeah, I can see maybe the correlation there.
3: Yeah.
2: Fighting infection, cognitive and mood effects, even decaf coffee, believe it or not.
3: Okay, so it's not the caffeine necessarily.
2: Well, but caffeine's got its own perks, so to speak. Mm-hmm. Decaf may help learning and memory.
3: Okay.
2: Caffeinated reduces anxiety and enhances attention.
3: Give me some more of that.
2: I say it enhances attention. Coffee supports a healthier gut-brain axis. I love that whole phrase. A gut-brain axis lowers risk of gastrointestinal issues. Could be part of a balanced
3: diet. How about it just tastes good?
2: I'll enjoy some coffee. Almost as much as I enjoy the articles that support my habit. I'm glad.

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2: Have a wonderful day.

0: back to you.
1: Hi, I'm Mike. I think you know my good friend and co-host, the perky new face of local TV news, Carrie Parsons.
2: What?
1: I don't know. Enjoying some coffee with you. Over the years, we've talked about coffee at great lengths on this program and the benefits of black coffee specifically.
2: I see.
1: And you've been on record as saying you like to monkey with your coffee a little bit. What, with creamers, sweeteners, various and sundry artificial flavorings?
2: All of the above. This morning, I'm drinking tea, and that is one thing that I can drink straight.
1: Yeah.
2: Yeah, no, I don't have to have anything in my tea. I grew up in Arizona where we, you know, I didn't know what sweet tea was till I met my husband. No kidding. I mean, I guess I knew what it was, but we didn't drink that.
1: Is that exclusive to Arizona? They don't know about
2: sweet tea? I don't know. It's just where I grew up and what we did, but yeah. We made sun tea out on the porch with a big, you know, glass jug.
1: So you got all these variables. You got your different kinds of coffee, ways you can mix it up. You got tea.
2: Yeah.
1: Just black coffee. Just come on over to the other side.

0: There is hope, cause there's a God.
1: Mary Claire, there's a God.
2: Mike Harper, along with Carrie Parsons, reminding you that no animals were harmed in today's Mike and Carrie in the Morning.
3: That's so good to know.
2: Now, how long have we been working together?
3: 18 years. Well, working together, yeah. Like 20.
2: Yeah, and the morning's about 18.
3: Yeah.
2: So we're okay, right? Some say there's trouble. I've heard some rumors.
3: Where did you hear that? No, we're fine.
2: It's just murmurings. Probably trending.
3: I thought we were fine.
2: Probably social media.
3: Are we?
2: Blame it all on... So if you were listening on Wednesday, and I find that unlikely, but if you happen to be listening, you may have heard something that hinted toward a problem. We're here to say everything's fine.
3: Everything is fine.
2: Everything's just fine. You've never been better. Here's what happened Wednesday.
4: I'm wondering if Carrie and you are married, but...
2: We are married, but to different people, yes.
4: Just not to each other, okay.
2: Yeah.
4: But that totally clears things up. While the victory y'all do isn't really a marital strife at all.
2: No, it's completely manufactured.
4: Okay.

0: 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Praise the Lord.
1: Hey, this is Crowder.
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4: KVNE, good morning. It's Mike and Carrie. I love this song coming up. I love it.
5: Matt Hammett with Days God Gave. There are several ways you can view yourself. The Bible warns that thinking more highly of ourselves than we ought warns about that. And then some beating themselves up for past mistakes and feeling like a loser. But both extremes, off the mark. 2 Corinthians 5, if anyone is in Christ, he's a new creation. The old is gone. The new has come.

0: and worship. 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
1: I like the way how Johnny W. compares picking up kids with in the nursery with like checking your coat. It's very much the same.
2: Yeah, you would know. Lois is, your wife is always in the nursery.
1: She's got a lifetime of experience. Mm-hmm. Something just like this.
3: Anybody work in the nursery at your church? Y'all, you got to do it. It's the best because these babies cannot rat you out if it all goes wrong. They, you don't get to judge me. This is the Lord's house. So, and we're a sticker church. Y'all putting stickers on the kids at your church, checking them in. We're tagging these kids like they're in the wild. It's weird. Like it's a nature study. Sprinkle out some goldfish crackers and track their movements. It's weird. My pastor had explained it to me, Johnny. It's a security thing. It's got the kid's name on the sticker, a code at the bottom. The parent gets a piece of paper with that same code. They come back after church to claim their child like it's a coat check or a raffle. Wonderful. And parents lose that piece of paper at my church. Do y'all ever have that happen? I don't know what your policy is, but I don't put up with that mess in my nursery. You come back without that paper, I'm like, I'm sorry. We're keeping him. Okay. He works for Jesus now. All right. You knew the risks. They're like, you know me, that's my son. I just dropped him off. I'm like, sir, look, okay, without the receipt, the best I can do is store credit. And then I let him pick out a child of equal or lesser value. So

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1: So there's an upgraded version of the slug bug.
0: Yeah.
1: Slug bugs now, there's just so few of those anymore.
2: Right.
1: So the common car that, you know, you see with everybody now is Kia Soul. So my daughter taught me this. So when you see a Kia Soul, you'll say Kia Soul white, and then, or whatever color the Kia Soul is, and then you keep your score. So each person would say Kia Soul white 4, and then the next person Kia Soul red 6, and so then you always know your score, but because there's so many Kia Souls.
0: I just love the word Kia Souls. It sounds like Chinese food. I'd like some Kia Soul, please.
1: Yes.

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2: KVNE, good morning. It's Mike and Carrie. Our big city shoe drive today, all across the land. And these shoes are going to kids right here in East Texas.
3: It's because it's a big city shoe drive. Tyler Longview, Lindale, collecting shoes for the kids. Now, is this a competition?
2: Absolutely.
3: KVNE, Kayla and Lacey will be at the Lindale Southside Bank. 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
2: And I'll be at the Walmart parking lot in Longview on Loop 281. So that's Walmart, the one over by Chick-fil-A.
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2: Hey, VNE. Hi, it's Mike and Carrie. Happy to be here with you.
3: We were just talking about these kids today. Here's something that the kids don't know is a life without selfies. Some kids, many kids, and I guess if you're under 20, perhaps you never knew a world where there wasn't selfies. This is not a word we had in the 1900s, if you recall. I've been known to do a selfie or two, but usually for comedic purposes, whether intentional or not. You are not so much one with the selfies.
4: I don't even know where to look. So embarrassing.
3: You notice when you look at somebody's page, you notice there'll be 150 photos of the exact same picture, but just a slightly different angle, maybe just a little bit different pose.
4: Yeah.
3: And the arm is kind of sticking out of the frame for some reason.
4: Sometimes they do the little duck lips.
3: Little duck lips, yeah. Mm-hmm. Your friend just spent an entire evening looking at themselves, snapping dozens of photos and posting them. This is not a professional photo. We know it's a selfie. Everybody knows it's a selfie.
4: Yes.
3: Whole bunch of them.
4: Selfies.
3: Today, let's do fewer selfies and more othersies. Want to do that?
4: Yeah, what is it called when it's a selfie with a friend?
3: It's an ussie.
4: Oh, it's an ussie.
3: Yeah, that's what we call it.
4: No, we don't.
3: I just made that up, yeah. Pretty poor. Not very good.

0: 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Wait for me.
1: It's summer. Heat advisories, plenty of water, and a voice of encouragement.
2: I like it.
3: I really enjoy listening to you guys a lot.
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1: KVNE Infotainment. It's some fun facts you'll need to know today. Cleopatra had a special lipstick made for her consisting of crushed mixtures of ants and deep red carmine beetles.
2: Oh, as she should have.
1: Yeah.
2: I love that.
1: Wyoming is a home to only two escalators. Really?
2: That's no fun.
1: NASA has found evidence of water on Mars. Also, trace amounts of Diet Sprite. I did not know that.
2: Caffeine free.
1: Just to be safe. 5% of Americans bring their passports when traveling to New Mexico. And finally...
2: Okay, that doesn't make sense.
1: Toby Mac says the one song he wished he would have written is Kung Fu Fighting. I can understand that.
2: And he would do a great job.
3: It's been so-

0: love.
1: Toby Mac, nothing sweeter.
2: Thanks to Allman Tax and Consulting for supporting KVNE.
3: Hey guys, Phil Wickham here. I've got a brand new song out called It Really Is Amazing Grace. I love this song so much. This man named John Newton, in the middle of a storm, he cried out to God, saying, God, if you help me, I give my life to you. And little by little, he understood what that prayer meant. He gave his life to Jesus, and Jesus changed his life. He went on to become a pastor and a minister. It's a testament to the grace of God at work in someone's life. We all are in need of God's grace, and that's why I think this song has connected with so many people over the years. It's a joy to be a small part of the huge story of this song, and I invite you all to sing it out with me. It really is amazing grace.

0: Wickham and Crowder. It really is amazing grace.
1: Hi, KVNA, road trip day.
2: We would try to see how many license plate states, how many states we could see with the different license plates.
1: Right.
3: That's a fun game.
2: I want to say I think Kennedy found nearly all of them.
3: That must have been a long road trip.
4: Wow.
2: It was a long trip, but I don't remember where we were going. But I tell you, the semi-truck trailers helped a lot.
1: Yeah.
3: Oh, yeah. Yeah.
1: The first one that comes to mind is Hawaii, and you think, what, did you drive across the ocean? But no, I guess Hawaii license plates could be here.
2: That's what I was going to say. That's one I said we'll never see, and we did. It's weird.

0: Can a pair of shoes really make a difference in a child's life? Absolutely.
1: The little girl who excitedly showed each volunteer her new shoes, as they were leaving, she turned to tell each of the workers, "God bless you." There was not a dry eye in that place.
0: It's really that simple. When you drop off a new pair of athletic shoes, you're giving joy to a child and peace for the parents.
2: After fitting him with a brand new pair of sneakers, you could physically see a change in his countenance. It was confidence.
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2: 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He held his new pair of shoes tightly to his chest and he said, "No, these are for school tomorrow." And you could see that it mattered to him.
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3: 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It's Mike and Carrie with your voice of encouragement.
4: A lot of ways you can go, a lot of talk about what's true, and a lot of ways you can live your life. Jesus said he is the way, the truth, and the life.

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2: Hey, VNE, Mike and Carrie, we were celebrating the snacks in the break room. Everybody likes a snack. We got some nice snacks in there.
3: Yeah, I've been thinking about walking around that room because every time I walk through it,
2: it's very inviting.
3: I tend to grab something.
2: Well, it's almost like murder by sweets. Our workplace is just filled to the gills with desserts. People show their love that way. It's candy, it's cookies, it's cake, it's pie. People want you to eat.
3: Flavored creamer.
2: So good.
3: Yeah.
2: If I ate everything people gave me, I wouldn't live till Christmas. That's the thing.
3: Funny thing about Mike is he will eat anything you hand him. Try it. I've done it. It works.
2: I feel like it's a gift. You know, I don't want to turn you away.
3: 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I don't want it anymore.
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2: Yeah.
3: You know what happens in my car when we're all traveling somewhere?
2: No, I don't.
3: Everybody's on their phone except for the driver. Me. Oh, boy, I'm like, will somebody please talk to me?
2: Somebody throw me a bone here. I'm doing all the work.
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2: 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Hi, I'm Adam, in for Nikki here today. Hey, thanks for being with us. And there really is no better way to start your day than by diving into God's Word. And let's do that together right now with our good friend, Tara Lee Cobble. Here's the God Shot.
3: Whenever our hearts condemn us, God is greater than our heart and He knows everything. 1 John 3:20. Have you ever felt like your heart is condemning you? When you're confronted with your own sinful actions and desires, doesn't it feel like a ton of bricks on your heart? It's good to be mindful of the weight of our sins. That's what points us to our need for a Savior. And once we know that Savior and have been saved by Him, snatched from the clutches of sin and death and brought to life, we can rest in the words of Romans 8:1. There is therefore now no condemnation for those who are in Christ Jesus. God knows everything, every sin you've ever committed, every sin you haven't committed yet. And He says Jesus' death was sufficient to cover them all. As His child, there is no shame in His presence. There is peace and love and joy, because He's where the joy is.
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1: KVNE, and it's so cool how God can use just the simple things in life to remind us of the love that He has for you and the love that He has for me. Here's author and speaker Trish Blackwell.
2: Windy days, they move my soul. I love the way they blow my hair all over my face because it reminds me that the powerful things in the world are the things often that we can't see. I like to think about the wind as if it were a hug from God, a gentle tickle, almost a way to remind me of His love. And about a year ago, I told my then 3-year-old daughter how I felt about the wind when we were walking to preschool. She smiled big, held her arms out wide, and accepted this embrace from God as the wind was pushing us back. And then periodically, for the next few months, Ellie would come home from school telling me about how God had hugged her on the playground. I loved the thought that she was holding on to what I had shared with her. Then she came home in tears, and I was shocked when I got to the bottom of it. Ellie had created a narrative where, when the wind blew her hair, she had convinced her friends that it meant God wanted her picked the next game they were going to play. And so when they didn't believe her, she was devastated. Now, while she certainly manipulated the purity of my wind imagery, I do love her interpretation. She felt the wind, and she felt chosen. And in her own way, she was right. We are chosen because we are uniquely loved by the Creator of the universe. So the next time you feel the wind whip around you, spread wide your arms and accept God's loving embrace that was chosen for you.

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1: Hey, I'm Ryan Stevenson, and this is the story behind my new song, This I Know. This song was born out of that tension that we all feel, believing that God is good while living in a world that's unpredictable and sometimes painfully unfair. It doesn't ignore the hurt or try to rush past the questions. Instead, it sits in the uncertainty and chooses to trust the goodness of God anyway. Faith isn't pretending that everything's okay, but it's placing your weight on God's faithfulness when nothing else feels steady. And the same hands that allow the storms are the same hands that hold us through it. I got it.

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2: 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It is our Big City Shoe Drive Challenge from 11 to 2, as we're trying to collect 2,500 pairs of shoes for kids as they head back to school here in just a few weeks. And it's a little friendly competition today between the cities of Tyler, Longview, and Lyndale. Now, this is how it's going to work. Mike Harper is going to be at the Walmart location on Broadway in Tyler from 11 to 2. Carrie Parsons is going to be at the Walmart on Loop 281 in Longview from 11 to 2. And Lacey Cavanis and KVNE Kayla are going to be at the Southside Bank in Lyndale from 11 to 2. Now, your job, it's simple. Bring a pair of shoes, bring two pair of shoes or three pair of shoes, whatever you can bring to your city's location, drop them off, and see if your city wins the Big City Shoe Drive Challenge today. If you would like more information, or if you can't make it out to one of these stops and would like to give a pair of shoes virtually online, just go to kvne.com.

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2: 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Can you play First Things First by Consumed by Fire?
1: 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Have a great day. All the

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1: KVNE, your voice of encouragement. I'm Adam, and it's our big city shoe drive today. And we have the one and only Mike Harper. He is at the Walmart location on South Broadway in Tyler. And Mike, what a great day to bless some kids with a brand new pair of shoes.
2: Couldn't say it better myself, Adam. This is the day we're doing it, the big city shoe drive. We're all over the Fruited Plain, but the Walmart on South Broadway in Tyler is probably your best bet. I'm not saying it's a competition unless we win. Then I'm going to say it's a competition. We'll be here till 2 o'clock today collecting shoes, however many you can donate. If you can't make it out, you can always give online at kvne.com, kvne.com. But let's get some shoes on the feet of kids, because after all, where else would we put them? kvne.com or stop by. We'll be here till 2 o'clock at the South Broadway Walmart parking lot here in Tyler.

0: It's the Big City Shoe Drive right here on KVNE, your voice of encouragement. Hi, I'm Adam, and joined now by the dynamic duo of Lacey Cavanis and KVNE Kayla. They're at the Southside Bank in Lyndale at 2510 South Main Street in Lyndale from 11 to 2 today, and they are collecting shoes to see if Lyndale can be the Big City Shoe Drive champion. Lacey, what's going on?
1: Adam, I'm believing for it, and I'm calling on all Lyndale friends to come on out. You know, we love a little friendly, loving competition. Lyndale showed up big last year. We won, so we got to go 2 for 2. But this is also just remembering that this is for those students heading back to school this year. We love to have fun with it, but we also just want to get as many shoes as possible for those little ones going back that may need a little help. You know, there's a lot of families in need, and so we want to be the hands and feet of Jesus in that way. So shoes of all sizes, from elementary ages to high school, and let's get as many as possible. I'm at the Southside Bank in Lyndale, right off of Highway 69. You can't miss us. We've got our tent set up. Kayla, you want to say hi to the people?
2: Hi to the people. Let's do it.
1: Woo! So come on out. We'll be here from 11 to 2 o'clock today, and we can't wait to see you. I'm Lacey. That's Kayla with KVNE.
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1: KVNE, your voice of encouragement. Hi, I'm Adam, and today is the day. It is our big city shoe drive. It's tough to believe that school starts in just a couple weeks, and right now you have a great chance to bless kiddos with a brand new pair of shoes as they head back to school. And the one and only Carrie Parsons, she is in Longview today on East Loop 281 at the Walmart there, and she'll be there till 2 o'clock collecting shoes. Carrie, how's it going?
2: You know what? We just pulled up and we already got someone stopping to give us a gift. They did a financial gift so we can take this money and buy shoes with it. And so that's what's great about this. You can do a virtual pair online. You can come by our booth here, or our tent rather, in Longview. You can bring shoes, or you can just donate money and we'll use that to buy shoes. So thank you so much for doing that this morning. It is the big city shoe drive, and we're on Loop 281, the parking lot here at Walmart. You know, the one by Sam's Club, the one by Chick-fil-A, and we'll be here till 2 o'clock. So, you know, I was thinking about a time maybe in your life when somebody helped you out, and this is a great way to pay that forward right now to a kid right here in our community with a brand new pair of shoes. And you can do that so easily. Just drop by our tent and bring those shoes. We'll be here until 2 o'clock. I'm here with our super fantastic volunteer, Connie Harper, and can't wait to see you.

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0: Sasha Layton, look what you've done.
1: 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Absolutely.
2: 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There was not a dry eye in that place.
1: 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When you drop off a new pair of athletic shoes, you're giving joy to a child and peace for the parents.
3: 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It was confidence.
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3: 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And you could see that it mattered to him.
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5: Hey, I'm John Reddick, and I want to tell you a little bit about my new song, Holding On, Praise God. We all find ourselves in these spaces where we want to give God our entire hearts, and these obstacles are sometimes in the way, and it's hard, it's heavy, it's complicated. But we still serve a God who's big enough and strong enough and able enough to be able to hold these things that we're struggling holding. So that's what this song is. This song is us handing over these things to God and remembering that God is holding on to us. So we honor Him, we love Him, we worship Him, we praise God.

0: break. Holding on. 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
1: 89.5 KVNE, your voice of encouragement right here in East Texas. And our Big City Shoe Drive is going on today between Tyler, Lindale, and Longview. And Mike Harper is at the Walmart on South Broadway in Tyler collecting shoes until 2 o'clock. Mike, how's it going?
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0: KVNE, your voice of encouragement. Hi, I'm Adam, and it's our Big City Shoe Drive Challenge today. What a great way to bless a kiddo with a brand new pair of shoes as they head back to school. And we're having a little fun with it as well, as we have team members out in Lindale, in Longview, and in Tyler. And we have Lacey Cavanis with us. She is at the Southside Bank in Lindale. Lacey, how's it going?
1: Adam, we're having fun. What a blessing it is to be in the community. And we get to meet so many people that we only talk to on the other end of the signal. So we get to see you face to face. And we just want to thank people who are dropping off brand new shoes to bless kiddos who might need a little help, the families that are struggling. We get to give them a new pair of shoes, and it's all because people like you are giving. So first of all, we just want to say thanks for being the hands and feet of Jesus. Now, Lindale, this is where the competitive side of me comes in. Let's do this, Lindale. We are going against Tyler and Longview and our friends in Arkansas. So come on out and be a part of the fun with your new pair of shoes for a kiddo. We are at Southside Bank in Lindale, right off of 69. You can't miss our KVNE tent. Kayla and I are excited. When we wrap up at 2, we're hoping to say that Lindale showed up the biggest today. So come on out. Let's have some fun together. We can't wait to see you. I'm Lacey with Kayla at KVNE.

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1: 89.5 KVNE, your voice of encouragement right here in East Texas. And it is the big city shoe drive today. Man, it's a great chance for you to be the hands and feet of Jesus and bless a kid with the new pair of tennis shoes as they head back to school. And Carrie Parsons, she is at the Walmart location in Longview on East Loop 281, and she's going to be there till 2 o'clock today. Hey, Carrie, how's it going?
2: Hey, it's great. You know, I'm getting a suntan, and no, it's a little bit warm, but that's okay. You know, it's important to get the word out and just to share the need. And I'm telling you what, in Longview, when you share the need, people show up, and we really appreciate that. I'm here with my very good friend, Connie Harper. You see her at the concerts here in the Longview area. She's a great representative for KVNE, and she actually works in the school system here. And so, Connie, you've got a story to share about shoes. By the way, we're collecting shoes right now until 2 o'clock. It's our big city shoe drive. And so, Connie, I know you see the need in the community.
3: Yes. I'd love to share the story. The very first time that I was able to work at the shoe drive and actually be the one that would, you know, ask the kids what size they were and go grab a pair of shoes for them. And I'll never forget, this sweet little girl had walked up to the table and I got her shoe size, and a guy ran back and was looking for shoes in her size. And I asked the little girl, I said, if you could have any pair of shoes that you wanted, what would they be? And she said, pink sparkle shoes. I was like, oh, wow. I said, well, I guess you never know. And sure enough, that guy came back with two pair of shoes, and one was a pink sparkle. I'm telling you, I almost cried. It was so sweet. And I know how much these kids appreciate just a new pair of shoes to go back to school with. So all that's very important to them, and it really encourages them.
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3: Father, let your kingdom come. 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
4: Hi, this is Leah. Let's pray. Our Father, which art in heaven, hallowed be your name. Your kingdom come, your will be done on earth as it is in heaven. Give us this day our daily bread and forgive us our debts as we forgive our debtors. And do not lead us into temptation, but deliver us from evil. For yours is the kingdom and the power and the glory forever.

0: KVNE, your voice of encouragement. I'm Adam, and we are 1 hour in right now to our Big City Shoe Drive Challenge. Mike Harper is in the parking lot of the Walmart on South Broadway in Tyler. Mike, how's it going?
1: Thanks, Adam. We're at the South Broadway Walmart until 2 o'clock here in Tyler and collecting shoes. I already met a lot of fine folks, including one Tristy from St. Paul's, who's helping us with the shoe drive today. Tristy, where are these shoes going to go?
2: They're going to go to our neighbors. We have about 507 school children registered already, and we're so excited to meet all their needs and get them excited for the new school year.
1: The new school year will be here before you know it. Tristy, thank you for what you guys do. 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And you can help with your donation of a pair of shoes, maybe two pairs of shoes. Oh, who knows how many pairs of shoes. 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We'll be here until 2 o'clock, South Broadway Walmart in Tyler. 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
1: 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I'm Adam, joined by the one and only Carrie Parsons. She is in the parking lot of Walmart on East Loop 281 in Longview. It is our Big City Shoe Drive Challenge today. We're collecting shoes for kids as they head back to school. Carrie, how's it going?
2: You know, Adam, it has been great. We've had so many people stop by, and nobody comes empty-handed. Either it's a pair of shoes or maybe three pairs of shoes. Somebody came up and handed us a $100 bill. God bless you for that. We will use that to buy shoes to benefit kids right here in our community. You know, one thing that goes on in Longview every school year is the school supply train, and that's just a couple weeks away. And I'm so thankful that I've been able to be there and just talk to the families and see firsthand the excitement on the kids' faces as they get to take a brand new pair of shoes home to start the school year. It really helps them with their confidence. And not only that, it provides hope for these families. You know, the shoes often have little notes tucked inside of them with messages that say, "Hope you have a great school year. You are awesome. God loves you." And so if you're bringing shoes today, we encourage you to do that. And what a teachable moment that is with your kiddos to write a note of encouragement and slip those in those shoes. So we will be here until 2 o'clock, and here is the Walmart parking lot. We were just talking about how it's the hottest place on the planet. Look for us with our water bottles and fanning ourselves. But no, it's right next to Sam's Club, right off of Loop 281 in Longview, and we're here until 2 o'clock. So we hope to see you. If not, do a virtual pair of shoes right now. Don't put it off. If you can't come, do that virtual pair of shoes right now at kvne.com.

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1: KVNE, your voice of encouragement. Hi, I'm Adam, joined by Lacey Cavanis, who is live on location in Lyndale at Southside Bank for the Big City Shoe Drive, a chance to bless kiddos as they head back to school, and a little friendly competition right now between Lyndale, Longview, and Tyler to see who can collect the most shoes today for kids as they head back to school. Lacey, how's it going?
2: Adam, we are a little toasty, but we're having a blast. We are blown away as people are coming by. You know, when we set up the table, Julie's is parked across from us, a little coffee truck, and they brought us iced coffee. So we're caffeinated. We're ready to go. We heard from Maureen. She stopped by earlier for shoes. We heard from other friends who came by donating the sweetest little Mickey Mouse shoes. This is going to be a blessing for so many kids who are heading back to school in August and need a little help. Okay, we are in a friendly, loving competition with Tyler, Longview, and others in our listening area. So come on, Lyndale, let's do this together. We're at Southside Bank, right off of Highway 69. You can't miss us. Our tent is set up, and we are ready to see you. Bring those shoes, and let's do this together. I'm Lacey, along with Kayla, and it's KVNE.

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1: KVNE, your voice of encouragement. It is the Big City Shoe Drive Challenge taking place between Tyler Lindale and Longview and Mike Harper. He is in the parking lot of the Walmart on South Broadway. And Tyler, Mike, this is a great day for everyone to be the hands and feet of Jesus and donate a brand new pair of shoes for kids as they head back to school in just a few weeks.
2: Yeah, it's a simple way of doing it. Just pick up a pair of shoes and drop them off here, or as many shoes as you would like. We saw Norma, she stopped by, and she saw our big tent. Turns out our tent says Fusion, but they're our sister station, our Christian Spanish music station. The KVNE van is here. On one side it says Tyler, the other side it says Shreveport. So we're covering all the ground here today. It could be a little confusing, but make no mistake, if you stop by the South Broadway Walmart between now and 2 o'clock, you will be blessed if you do. We'd love to meet you, and if you can pick up a pair of shoes and drop them off for kids going back to school this fall, that'd be a blessing for everybody. We call that a win-win in radio, Adam, and I think you'll agree with me. Stick around. We'll be around till 2 o'clock. We'd love to see you at the South Broadway Walmart in Tyler for the KVNE Road Crew. I'm Mike Harper.

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1: 89.5 KVNE, your voice of encouragement right here in East Texas. Adam Winkler here with you, joined by Carrie Parsons. She is on location at the Walmart parking lot on East Loop 281 in Longview, and she's going to be there until 2 o'clock today. This is our Big City Shoe Drive Challenge between Longview, Tyler, and Lyndale. And Carrie, the amazing stat, 1 in every 6 kids in the U.S. lives in poverty. And that's why shoe drives like this are so important to help encourage kids as they head back to school.
2: Yeah, it's really true. We want kids to wear shoes that fit. You know, kids, they just grow so fast, right? Adam, you've got kids in elementary school, right? So you know that as soon as you buy a pair of shoes, those shoes are going to, if they don't wear out, they're going to grow out of them very quickly. So we really do want to help families right here in our community. And that's my favorite part about this. These aren't shoes that are shipping off to Dallas or somewhere. They're right here in the Longview area through Buckner and in Tyler through St. Paul Children and Family Services. Longview also right here in the community. So would you help us out right now? We've had people stop by all morning long, and maybe it's your lunch hour. What a great time to come and bring a pair of shoes or 2 or 3. You know where to get those. We're in the Walmart parking lot off of Loop 281. And if you can't do that, those virtual shoes go a long way too. And you can do that at kvne.com. We'll be here until 2 o'clock. I'm Carrie. I'm here with Kylie from Buckner. Connie, Tom's here. And by the way, Tom says every one of these he's ever been to, we've won. So Longview, come on, show up today. We've got to win this Big City Shoe Drive.

0: 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Be all right.
1: KVNE, your voice of encouragement. I'm Adam, and today is the day. It's our Big City Shoe Drive Challenge, a little friendly competition between Lindale, Longview, and Tyler. Who can collect the most shoes for kids as they head back to school? Now, the overall goal is 2,500 pairs of shoes, and you can be a part of that today when you donate a pair of shoes. Now, I know Lacey and Kayla, they don't back down from competition, so they love the Big City Shoe Drive Challenge. They're in Lindale right now, so make sure you stop by and see them. Lacey, what's going on?
2: We do love it, Adam. We have a lot of spirit when it comes to this because we believe in this outreach. We're in Lindale at Southside Bank. We're going to be here until 2 o'clock today. And I know a lot of people have already heard us talking about it on air. They're pulling in from Highway 69 and saying, hey, we just heard you. We're going to run down and grab some shoes and we'll be right back. Now, we are far from our goal and we are in a competition, but really we want to meet this goal because there is a need in our community. 1 in 6 children in America live in poverty and there are families who need help. We had a grandmother stop by earlier and say, when can I pick up these shoes? Where can I do that at? So we were able to give her that info. So come on by Lindale. Let's show up big for these kids. Let's do it together. We'll be here until 2 o'clock today. Brand new shoes. That's what we're asking for of any size, boys and girls. I'm Lacey along with KVNE Kayla. This is KVNE.

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1: KVNE, your voice of encouragement. It is the final hour, the final minutes of the Big City Shoe Drive, and Mike Harper is live on location in the Walmart parking lot on South Broadway in Tyler. Hey, make sure you stop by and see him. Mike, how's it going?
2: We are up to our chins in shoes here, Adam. Okay, it's not quite that extreme, but we have been very blessed with the turnout here this afternoon. I'm here with my friend Tristy from St. Paul. And Tristy, there's more than just shoes involved. There's a package, isn't there?
3: Yes, we're giving out a pair of shoes, underwear, socks, and vouchers for uniforms for the schools that require uniforms. So everybody will be all set.
2: So when they give their shoes, they're giving more than just shoes, in essence.
3: Yes, absolutely.
2: Yeah. Well, you make your gift to a pair of shoes. And thank you, Tristy, for your help with us from St. Paul. And everybody who's been a part of our Big City Shoe Drive, it's not over yet. You can still drop off your shoes here at the Walmart. South Broadway and Tyler will be here until 2 o'clock. Also, locations in Longview Walmart and the Southside Bank in Lindale. But whatever you do, make sure you do it today. This is the final day of our Big City Shoe Drive. Mike Harper till 2 o'clock for the KVNE Road Crew. We got

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1: KVNE, your voice of encouragement right here in East Texas. I'm Adam, joined by Carrie Parsons. She is live on location. She is in the Walmart parking lot on the East Loop 281 in Longview until 2 o'clock. It is our big city shoe drive. Time is winding down. A chance to bless kids as they head back to school with a brand new pair of shoes. Hey, Carrie, what's going on?
2: Well, you know, we have seen a lot of activity here today. We're so thankful. I'm looking at a table full of shoes, a grocery cart full of shoes. Thank you, Lord.
1: Wow.
2: It's amazing. Thanks for providing for these kids right here in the Longview area. And like Adam said, it's the big city shoe drive. So your gift today, your pair of shoes, that can go to Lindale, that can go to Tyler, that can come here to Longview. But it's kids that your kids go to school with, right? Or your grandkids go to school with. And so we want to support our community. We're all about connecting our community, and you're such a big part of that with your generosity. So thank you to everybody that has stopped by. We're still here. We'll be here until 2 o'clock at the Walmart parking lot in Longview, the one that's over by Sam's Club, by Whataburger. And yes, we can smell the Chick-fil-A and it's driving us crazy, Adam. But it's been a really great day to meet people. Cynthia drove all the way from Gladewater to donate shoes, and we've had people from all over just come by and say, we want to be a part of what God is doing through this event, the Big City Shoe Drive. Please stop by until 2 o'clock. I'm Carrie for KVNE.

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2: 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I'm Adam, joined by Lacey Cavanis, who is live on location at the Southside Bank in Lyndale for our Big City Shoe Drive. Now, less than an hour left to go in this drive. And thank you so much to everyone who's donated a pair of shoes. You are blessing kids as they head back to school. Lacey, how's it going?
3: Well, Adam, we have friends walking up right now. Oh my goodness, we're having a blast here at Southside Bank in Lyndale. We're directly off of 69, and we are collecting brand new shoes for kids going back to school in August who maybe their families need a little extra help. They can't buy those new shoes. Well, we're rallying together as a community, and we're going to help our neighbors and be the hands and feet of Jesus. There's two boys standing here in front of me with about 2 to 3 pairs of shoes. What a blessing. We've also had cash donations. If you can't shop, we will do the shopping for you. In fact, when we're done here, Kayla is going to Walmart and she's going to buy the shoes with the cash donations. We just met Uncle Joe, and that would be my neighbor's uncle. So shout out to Uncle Joe bringing by a cash donation. Let's show up big for these kiddos. And we'll be here until 2 o'clock today, so you've still got time to stop by. Hey, I'm Lacey along with KVNE Kayla, and this is KVNE.
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0: Jane. I'm so blessed.
1: 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Absolutely.
2: 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There was not a dry eye in that place.
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1: It's the final 30 minutes of the Big City Shoe Drive here on KVNE. Adam Winkler joined by Mike Harper live on location as we're trying to collect as many pairs of shoes possible for kiddos as they head back to school. And Mike right now, he is at the Walmart parking lot on South Broadway in Tyler until 2 o'clock. Hey, make sure you stop by and see him. Mike, encourage people to just come by and drop off as many pairs of shoes as possible.
2: Yes, and many have done that, Adam. I was out in the middle of South Broadway waving people in, but I've been advised by council not to do that. So now I'm stationed under the tent right next to the Murphy USA gas station, way out in front of the Walmart parking lot. You'll see the KVNE van, the Fusion tent, and we're here collecting shoes until 2 o'clock, as you mentioned. A lot of folks stopping by say, what are y'all doing? It's 100 degrees. I said, thank you for reminding me. We're out here collecting shoes for kids, and a lot of people making cash donations. However, what are y'all doing? It's 100 degrees. I said, thank you for reminding me. We're out here collecting shoes.

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1: 89.5 KVNE, your voice of encouragement right here in East Texas. And we are in the final minutes of our Big City Shoe Drive between Longview, Lindale, and Tyler. Carrie Parsons live on location in the Walmart parking lot on East Loop 281 in Longview. She'll be there until 2 o'clock. And Carrie, a gift of a pair of shoes, it can change a child's life. It can give them confidence as they head back to school. And there's still time to drop off shoes today.
2: That's right. You know, we've been talking about it being a friendly competition, but it is for the kids in our community. And so what does Mike say? It's not a competition unless I'm the winner.
1: That's right.
2: So Mike is in Tyler at the Walmart on South Broadway in the parking lot, and Lacey and Kayla are in Lindale, and I'm here in Longview, and I'm here with Kylie from Buckner, and her shirt says champions give shoes. So would you be a champion today and bring some shoes? We're here until 2 o'clock, and these shoes benefit kids in our community like we've been talking about. So Kylie, tell me, what size shoes? Because people, that's a question that people have asked as they've come up today. What size shoes are we looking for?
3: Yeah, so we're really appreciative of any size shoe that comes in. But what we have seen over the past few years is our biggest demand is for men's and women's size 6 to 9. So if that is what you're out shopping for today, if you can find some of those shoes, that'd be great. But really, if you can find anything, we would be more than happy.
2: Thank you, Kylie. Yeah, we would be more than happy to take those shoes off your hands and put those shoes on the feet of sweet kiddos this school season. So let us know you're with us. We'll see you here on the Walmart parking lot, Loop 281, until 2 o'clock.

0: 89.5 KVNE, your voice of encouragement right here in East Texas. And this is so much fun. It is our Big City Shoe Drive. It is the final minutes, and you guys have been coming through in a big way, so thank you so much. We're going to get one more update from Lacey Cavanaugh, who is at the Southside Bank in Lyndale, and Lacey, shoes are pouring in. What a just a great show of support by our local communities to support kids as they head back to school.
1: Adam, we are just, I'm telling you, my cup is just spilling over as people have showed up today in Lyndale. We are in a friendly, loving competition with our friends in Longview and Tyler and other listening areas as we collect shoes today. But this is all for the kiddos because 1 in 6 children in America live in poverty. So we want to help lift the burden off of those families this year and bless them with a brand new pair of shoes. So our table is full of shoes. We've also had cash donations coming in. That has been a blessing as people don't have time to run to the store. They're just giving cash and we'll do the shopping for you that way. We will be here until 2 o'clock. Lyndale, we are holding the winning title right now from last year. Let's hold it this year. Let's keep that friendly, loving competition going and that Lyndale title for the shoe drive, the most shoes donated. But you know what? This is a blast. I know Mike's having fun and Tyler, Carrie in Longview. So many people are showing up. And I just want to say thank you for being the hands and feet of Jesus to these precious families. Hey, I'm Lacey here until 2 along with KVNE Kayla at Southside Bank in Lyndale right off of Highway 69. 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
1: KVNE, hey, I'm Linda. You know, when you have days off from work, you want to be able to get things done in the house, check off some of those tasks on your to-do list. But when you're sick and you're just laid up on the couch and you have no energy to do any of that, what do? I spent some time watching movies. I played my phone game a lot. I scrolled Facebook. None of it was productive. Well, maybe some of the movies. Educational, I guess. Well, what do? Tell me how you spend your time when you're getting over the head cold or whatever it is you're suffering with. I need some ideas.

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1: Micah Tyler, perfectly.
2: Okay, Vinny. Hey, I'm Linda. So last time I went to see my grandson, Cooper, he was playing on his little slide, and it was like one scoot, and he was at the bottom. And it's pretty much the same way at the playgrounds nowadays.
3: They've ruined everything. Playgrounds. I took my granddaughter to a playground. What happened to playgrounds? The slide is 5 feet high, made out of plastic. She would go 4 inches and stop, 4 inches and stop, 4 inches and stop. That's not a slide, it's a scoot. Wee papa, wee papa, wee papa, wee papa. What did we have? We had a 6-story high solid steel structure. About mid-July, yeah. Mid-July would hit a temperature of about 285 degrees. You lose 2 layers of skin on the way down. Another layer when you hit the ground like a flat rock on a pond. Come back picking gravel out of your thighs. Yeah! Now it's wee papa, wee papa, wee papa.
4: Things are getting real. Jesus, take the wheel. 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

0: Josh Baldwin, Evidence.
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1: You're already there.
2: Hey, Vinny. 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
1: Can we pray for you?
2: Ryan Stevenson, and this is the story behind my new song, This I Know. This song was born out of that tension that we all feel, believing that God is good while living in a world that's unpredictable and sometimes painfully unfair. It doesn't ignore the hurt or try to rush past the questions. Instead, it sits in the uncertainty and chooses to trust the goodness of God anyway. Faith isn't pretending that everything's okay, but it's placing your weight on God's faithfulness when nothing else feels steady. And the same hands that allow the storms are the same hands that hold us through it.
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1: Matthew West, what if?
2: 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I know you need a little bit of extra encouragement, so here's new mercies for moms.
3: Matthew 6, 19 and 20 says, "Do not lay up for yourselves treasures on earth, where moth and rust destroy and where thieves break in and steal, but lay up for yourselves treasures in heaven." Treasure is both a noun and a verb. Treasure can be defined as precious metals, gems, or other valuable objects. To treasure something is to keep it carefully. Matthew 6 tells us not to treasure things that are on earth that can be destroyed, but to lay up treasures in heaven that will last forever. One treasure I am especially grateful for is my relationship with Jesus. I am thankful for the sacrifice of his life on the cross so that I can have a relationship with God and live for eternity as his child. I'm Jill with New Mercies for Moms. 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
3: I've got so much to be thankful for. Look, I got

0: Forrest Frank, thankful.
1: 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Can I be an 8-year-old girl for a week?

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2: The little girl who excitedly showed each volunteer her new shoes, as they were leaving, she turned to tell each of the workers, "God bless you." There was not a dry eye in that place.
1: 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When you drop off a new pair of athletic shoes, you're giving joy to a child and peace for the parents.
3: 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It was confidence.
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3: 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He held his new pair of shoes tightly to his chest and he said, "No, these are for school tomorrow." And you could see that it mattered to him.
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She likes dry cat food, not wet food. 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

KBNE, hey, I'm Linda. 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
2: Hey, I'm John Reddick, and I want to tell you a little bit about my new song, Holding On, Praise God. We all find ourselves in these spaces where we want to give God our entire hearts, and these obstacles are sometimes in the way, and it's hard, it's heavy, it's complicated. But we still serve a God who's big enough and strong enough and able enough to be able to hold these things that we're struggling holding. So that's what this song is. This song is us handing over these things to God and remembering that God is holding on to us. So we honor Him, we love Him, we worship Him, we praise God.

0: Music, holding on. Praise God.
1: KVNE, hey, I'm Linda. What has been your amen moment recently? My pastor's sermon, the point that he drove home was moments matter. Raising kids, parents, don't miss out on those moments. The moments to teach them about God, the moments to mold them into children who will grow up and

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0: & Company, what grace can do.
1: Hey, I'm Linda. Maybe you have some concerns about Gen Z taking over the world. Well, Karen Morgan says relax.
2: Gen Z doesn't know how to write a check. They don't know how to address an envelope. They don't know how to read cursive. They don't know how to read a paper map. They can't get anywhere unless there's a GPS map on their phone. All I'm saying is if Gen Z takes over the world, it's going to be pretty easy to get it back. We're just going to write our battle plans in cursive on a piece of paper.

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1: Okay, Vinny, have a blessed one. 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
1: KVNE, hey friend, I'm Lacey. Happy Monday. I hope it's been a great day. I am glad that you're here. And I'm excited because we get to praise the Lord.

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1: KVNE, hey friend, I'm Lacey. Just want to give a shout out to everyone who came out to our big city shoe drive today. We were competing city against city, but not really. It's all of us working together, collecting brand new shoes, and we can't do that without you and your generosity. So thank you for being the hands and feet of Jesus to so many kiddos. 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Thank you so much, friend, from all of us at KVNE.

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1: 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Absolutely.
2: 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There was not a dry eye in that place.
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6: We're continually told one of the keys to good health is to keep moving.
7: That's right, keep moving.
6: You can't sit down too long.
7: That's right.
6: Apparently this wasn't a big issue in previous generations, and now we keep track of our steps because we might not be taking enough steps. Trying to get to 10,000. We never do, by the way.
7: I never get to 10,000.
6: That's our goal. Our watch tells us to stand. That's how bad it's gotten.
7: That's right.
6: Be reminded.
7: Mine just says move.
6: Move! Now, if I get close to 10,000 steps, I just start moving my hand up and down, and it says, "Congratulations! You did it!"
7: That's cheating.
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KVNE, hey friend, I'm Lacey. The Bible says the Lord will guide you always. He will satisfy your needs in a sun-scorched land and will strengthen your frame. You will be like a well-watered garden, like a spring whose waters never fail. Lord, thank you that you always sustain us.

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Hey, VNE. Hey, friend. I'm Lacey. You know, the author of Life has placed us in a story far bigger than ourselves. We can trust God not only to bring the whole story together, but to do with our roles what He knows to be best. The Bible says, "Now to Him who is able to do far more abundantly than all we ask or think, according to the power at work within us, to Him be glory in the church and in Christ Jesus throughout all generations, forever and ever."

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0: on my mind.
1: Toby Mac, featuring Forrest Frank. 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
2: Hey, friend, I'm Lacey. Is anyone else in project mode? I hit this summer funk, and then all of a sudden I have to take a trip or do a project that I've been putting off. And this time it was a project. So I roped my sweet husband in, and he was on board, also tired, but he said yes anyway. And our house is a tornado, but we are almost finished, and I can't wait to see the final product. All that to say, if you're in project mode too, friend, hang in there. There's a light at the end of the tunnel, and it's all going to be worth it in the

0: how good it is.
1: Hey, it's KV and E. Kayla. We're packing up for our small town summer stops. We need your help choosing the final two towns. 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
2: I love it.
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0: Sam.
1: Hey, friend, I'm Lacey. If you need a laugh tonight, turn this up. Here's Tim Hawkins.
2: I mean, I fly a lot. I go in a lot of airports and stuff. They always, you know, and they do the announcements for getting on the plane. It's always the same, like, first class people, you're welcome to board first class. 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All the successful people, go ahead and get on the plane right now. If you've ever done anything with your life, thank you for being born. We love you all. Please get on the plane at your leisure. We'd like to continue boarding with the unwashed masses. The unwashed masses. Put your shoes on and grab whatever you travel with. Grab your chickens and your milk crates. It's your turn to get on.
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3: Hey guys, Phil Wickham here. I've got a brand new song out called It Really Is Amazing Grace. I love this song so much. This man named John Newton, in the middle of a storm, he cried out to God, saying, God, if you help me, I give my life to you. And little by little, he understood what that prayer meant. He gave his life to Jesus, and Jesus changed his life. He went on to become a pastor and a minister. It's a testament to the grace of God at work in someone's life. We all are in need of God's grace, and that's why I think this song's connected with so many people over the years. It's a joy to be a small part of the huge story of this song, and I invite you all to sing it out with me. It Really Is Amazing Grace.

0: Beckham and Crowder. It really is amazing grace.
1: KVNE, hey friend, I'm Lacey. Just heard from a listening friend asking for prayer over her family and the division that they are walking in. Lord, we join them in prayer today, asking that you would bring restoration to this family that you love, that you have created, that you have a purpose and a plan for. Lord, would you break down calloused hearts and strengthen them as only you can. In Jesus' mighty name we pray.

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0: comes, wait for me.
1: Lord, we thank you that you wait for us, that you are patient with us, that you love us. And what a joy it is to worship you tonight. 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
2: 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If we fail to look up to the Father and contemplate Him, it's easy to stay focused on our problems and our circumstances. 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But if we fail to recognize His blessings, we will never truly and fully enjoy them.

0: 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Hold on to me.
1: We love sharing new music with you. 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
2: Ryan Stevenson, This I Know.